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7: This is the John Henry Plumbing, Heating, Air, and Electrical Forecast.
8: Scattered showers and storms so far Saturday continue to move east and then out into the late portion of the day. Temperatures will try to warm a little bit more past 70 degrees, though it won't be for long as the sun falls in the sky. Overnight lows will end up close to 60 degrees as more scattered showers and storms develop overnight on Sunday morning before winding down past noon, with a high potentially only in the upper 60s. On the 10-11 Severe Weather Center, I'm meteorologist Jessica Blum.

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3: Scattered showers and storms so far Saturday continue to move east and thin out into the late portion of the day. Temperatures will try to warm a little bit more past 70 degrees, though it won't be for long as the sun falls in the sky. Overnight lows will end up close to 60 degrees as more scattered showers and storms develop overnight and Sunday morning before winding down past noon, with a high potentially only in the upper 60s. From the 10-11 Severe Weather Center, I'm meteorologist Jessica Blum.

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1: 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This is the John Henry Plumbing, Heating, Air, and Electrical Forecast.
2: Scattered showers and storms so far Saturday continue to move east and thin out into the late portion of the day. Temperatures will try to warm a little bit more past 70 degrees, though it won't be for long as the sun falls in the sky. Overnight lows will end up close to 60 degrees as more scattered showers and storms develop overnight and Sunday morning before winding down past noon, with a high potentially only in the upper 60s. On the 1011 Severe Weather Center, I'm meteorologist Jessica Blum.

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2: Scattered showers and storms are possible overnight and Sunday morning through about the mid-morning hours. Low temperatures will fall to around 60 degrees with mostly cloudy conditions. Sunday will be fairly cloudy again, which may keep temperatures from reaching 70 degrees. East winds will be around 5 to 15 miles per hour as we close out the weekend, heading toward hotter temperatures on Monday. From the 10-11 Severe Weather Center, I'm meteorologist Jessica Blum.

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3: Scattered showers and storms are possible overnight and Sunday morning through about the mid-morning hours. Low temperatures will fall to around 60 degrees with mostly cloudy conditions. Sunday will be fairly cloudy again, which may keep temperatures from reaching 70 degrees. East winds will be around 5 to 15 miles per hour as we close out the weekend, heading toward hotter temperatures on Monday. From the 10-11 Severe Weather Center, I'm meteorologist Jessica Blum.

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2: Scattered showers and storms are possible overnight and Sunday morning through about the mid-morning hours. Low temperatures will fall to around 60 degrees with mostly cloudy conditions. Sunday will be fairly cloudy again, which may keep temperatures from reaching 70 degrees. East winds will be around 5 to 15 miles per hour as we close out the weekend, heading toward hotter temperatures on Monday. From the 10-11 Severe Weather Center, I'm meteorologist Jessica Blum.

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11: Scattered showers and storms are possible overnight and Sunday morning through about the mid-morning hours. Low temperatures will fall to around 60 degrees with mostly cloudy conditions. Sunday will be fairly cloudy again, which may keep temperatures from reaching 70 degrees. East winds will be around 5 to 15 miles per hour as we close out the weekend, heading toward hotter temperatures on Monday. From the 10-11 Severe Weather Center, I'm meteorologist Jessica Blum.

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6: Scattered showers and storms are possible overnight and Sunday morning through about the mid-morning hours. Low temperatures will fall to around 60 degrees with mostly cloudy conditions. Sunday will be fairly cloudy again, which may keep temperatures from reaching 70 degrees. East winds will be around 5 to 15 miles per hour as we close out the weekend, heading toward hotter temperatures on Monday. From the 10/11 Severe Weather Center, I'm meteorologist Jessica Blum.

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4: Rain chances are best in the morning this Sunday, with scattered showers and storms becoming fewer and farther between past noon. Clouds will be stubborn, keeping the fall feel around another day, with highs potentially not making it to 70 degrees, or if they do, not for long. An east wind will be around today at 5 to 15 miles per hour, calm compared to the higher winds that come with some hot weather on Monday. From the 1011 Severe Weather Center, I'm meteorologist Jessica Blum.

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3: Rain chances are best in the morning this Sunday, with scattered showers and storms becoming fewer and farther between past noon. Clouds will be stubborn, keeping the fall feel around another day, with highs potentially not making it to 70 degrees, or if they do, not for long. An east wind will be around today at 5 to 15 miles per hour, calm compared to the higher winds that come with some hot weather on Monday. From the 1011 Severe Weather Center, I'm meteorologist Jessica Blum.

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23: Rain chances are best in the morning this Sunday, with scattered showers and storms becoming fewer and farther between past noon. Clouds will be stubborn, keeping the fall feel around another day, with highs potentially not making it to 70 degrees, or if they do, not for long. An east wind will be around today at 5 to 15 miles per hour, calm compared to the higher winds that come with some hot weather on Monday. From the 1011 Severe Weather Center, I'm meteorologist Jessica Blum.

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15: Rain chances are best in the morning this Sunday with scattered showers and storms becoming fewer and farther between past noon. Clouds will be stubborn, keeping the fall feel around another day with highs potentially not making it to 70 degrees, or if they do, not for long. An east wind will be around today at 5 to 15 miles per hour, calm compared to the higher winds that come with some hot weather on Monday. From the 10-11 Severe Weather Center, I'm meteorologist Jessica Blum.

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2: 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We're a small town. In this community, everybody knows each other. I've grown here. I've raised my family here. This is my life.
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0: 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Love that guy's work. Alex Warren with Bloodline. My name's AJ. And speaking of variety, try this on for size. We got Somber on the way. Michael Jack.
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8: Rain chances are best in the morning this Sunday, with scattered showers and storms becoming fewer and farther between past noon. Clouds will be stubborn, keeping the fall feel around another day, with highs potentially not making it to 70 degrees, or if they do, not for long. An east wind will be around today at 5 to 15 miles per hour, calm compared to the higher winds that come with some hot weather on Monday. From the 10-11 Severe Weather Center, I'm meteorologist Jessica Blum.

B107.3 with today's variety. We're going to hear from the guy who's going to have a big party in Kansas City on Halloween night with his concert at Somber. He's coming up after KYGO and Selena Gomez now.

B107.3 with today's variety. Apple's releasing the new iPhone 18. It's got some cool bells and whistles, but the big one everyone's talking about is the Duo, which is the foldable phone. It looks a little bulky to me, but then again, I still have the iPhone 13. I'm really not the right person to talk to about

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1: Now I want some watermelon. Thank you very much, Harry Styles. 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My name's AJ. As we celebrate the life of Dolly Parton, can't think of a better way to do that than teaming up with our friends at Big Brothers Big Sisters of Lincoln for the Dolly Book Drive. Here's more.
2: 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You're off to great places. 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
15: Rain chances are best in the morning this Sunday with scattered showers and storms becoming fewer and farther between past noon. Clouds will be stubborn, keeping the fall feel around another day with highs potentially not making it to 70 degrees, or if they do, not for long. An east wind will be around today at 5 to 15 miles per hour, calm compared to the higher winds that come with some hot weather on Monday. From the 1011 Severe Weather Center, I'm meteorologist Jessica Blum.

0: Little 7.3 with today's Variety. I'm AJ. You know who was a really big all-star of life in general? That is the late, great Dolly Parton. And we're going to do something in her honor that I think is really awesome. The Dolly Book Drive, it's going to be on September 27th, just a couple of weeks from today, as we team up with Al-Anon Books for that book drive. And what we're doing is we're collecting new and gently used children's books for big brothers and big sisters right here in Lincoln. Of course, Dolly had the Imagination Library. Her big things was, well, obviously being wonderful to everyone, but she loved kids, and she made sure that kids and books went together in a big way. So that's kind of what we're doing with this, and if this sounds like something you'd like to be a part of, we'd love to have you. And we...
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11: Rain chances are best in the morning this Sunday, with scattered showers and storms becoming fewer and farther between past noon. Clouds will be stubborn, keeping the fall feel around another day, with highs potentially not making it to 70 degrees, or if they do, not for long. An east wind will be around today at 5 to 15 miles per hour, calm compared to the higher winds that come with some hot weather on Monday. From the 10-11 Severe Weather Center, I'm meteorologist Jessica Blum.

0: 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AJ here. Well, back to back to back. Three home games in a row to kick off Husker football this year. And I'm not mad about it because we've got more tickets to give away. And we want you to be there in Memorial Stadium next week. So the key word to text in this hour is Husker. All right, text the word Husker to 402-438-1073. Not only will you get the tickets for their game against North Dakota, the Blur Party's tailgate passes, there's a concert afterwards. Cole Swindell going to be kicking up after the game. Lincoln Airport Fly Link, thank you so much for helping us out with these tickets and all the fun stuff. 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Oh, and go Big Red.
1: 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Today is your day. You're off to great places. You're off and away.
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0: some 90s sprinkled in with today's variety, B107.3. My name's AJ. We're going to keep that theme going here. Backstreet Boys, Gavin DeGraw, Tate McRae, all coming up. And we got the Dolly Book Drive as we pay tribute to the life of the legend that was Dolly Parton, and something that she believed in so dearly, especially with her Imagination Library books for kids. And she was big on that. She has all over the country. And what we're doing is a book drive in honor of Dolly Parton. It's the Dolly Book Drive. We're partnering with Elanon Books to host this book drive, and it's all for Big Brothers Big Sisters of Lincoln. So all the books that are donated stay right here locally to kids and families in need. So if you want to help us out, we got all the info. It's going to be on September 27th. 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
3: Rain chances are best in the morning this Sunday with scattered showers and storms becoming fewer and farther between past noon. Clouds will be stubborn, keeping the fall feel around another day with highs potentially not making it to 70 degrees, or if they do, not for long. An east wind will be around today at 5 to 15 miles per hour, calm compared to the higher winds that come with some hot weather on Monday. From the 10-11 Severe Weather Center, I'm meteorologist Jessica Blum.

107.3 with today's variety. I'm AJ, Husker football back at Memorial Stadium next weekend. Take it on North Dakota. Fargo, eh? What's the temperature up in Fargo these days, I wonder? Sorry for the bad accent, but I'll give you a keyword to text.

beggar can't be choosy. Wanted to receive attention from my music. 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

0: Lincoln's number one at workstation with Matchbox 20. It's B-Will to 7.3. It's AJ here. Husker football back at Memorial Stadium next week. And we want you to get loud, wear your red, and all that fun stuff with some tickets to the game. 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Not only will you get in to win a pair of tickets to see their game against North Dakota next Saturday, you also have some passes for the Blur Party's tailgate. 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
1: 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Today's your day. You're off to great places. 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

Miley Cyrus starting the party here on Lincoln's number one at work station. My name is Dave, going to be your DJ. AJ headed on out, but now I'm taking on over. Gracie Abrams starting off strong here on B107.3.

0: 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Cause I like it. I like rock. No diggity, no doubt. Black Street Productions. We out, we out, ride. We out, we out.
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13: A fair amount of cloud cover this Sunday to keep temperatures well below average in the upper 60s. While we can't rule out a stray shower or a few sprinkles, this is the day to enjoy it before we're in for some more hot and windy weather Monday ahead of another front that will cause some weather whiplash. Ultimately, we'll end up with cooler temperatures again and some more comfort with rain chances into Tuesday. From the 10-11 Severe Weather Center, I'm meteorologist Jessica Blum.

Shaboozy here on B107.3. Now, Ariana Grande wrapped up the Eternal Sunshine tour out in London. And right when her show got done, she went on an elevator and got stuck. Luckily, she wasn't in there by herself, and it wasn't long. She powered through. Here she is, side to side on today's Variety.

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Kesha killing it as always here on Today's Variety. Now, that song and many others were on Just Dance 2, the best Just Dance, by the way, on the Wii, my favorite game ever. And I know they're still making Just Dance games to this day, and they need to add Teddy Swims. It's Mr. Know-It-All on B107.3.

0: It's T-Swizzle here on Lincoln's number one at workstation. Now, the entire crew for the Who's a Line Is It Anyway is coming up to the Elite Center on September 17th, but it's called Who's Alive Anyway. 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

0: It's the Goo Goo Dolls here on Today's Variety. Now, the Guinness Book of World Records dropped their newest book this year, and therefore all the new records. So they got together these two because the most tatted man with over 95% of his body covered with more than 40 layers overall, some spots over 100 layers, he said, was in the most narrow drivable car, which is only 19.76 inches wide. So these record combos are starting to get a little wild. So I don't even know what's possible anymore, but I'm sure the book is getting expanded as we speak. 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
1: 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This is the John Henry Plumbing, Heating, Air, and Electrical Forecast.
16: A fair amount of cloud cover this Sunday to keep temperatures well below average in the upper 60s.
3: While we can't rule out a stray shower or a few sprinkles, this is the day to enjoy before we're in for some more hot and windy weather Monday ahead of another front that will cause some weather whiplash. Ultimately, we'll end up with cooler temperatures again and some more comfort with rain chances into Tuesday. From the 10-11 Severe Weather Center, I'm meteorologist Jessica Blum.

It's Aperture here on Lincoln's number one at workstation. Harry Styles was having a ball playing the piano and singing along with the Jules Buckley Orchestra. There's a TikTok all about it, and it literally is one of the biggest FOMO moments I think I've ever had. It's The Fray here on B107.3.

She's so high here on in today's variety. Now, someone who's living the high life is Olivia Dean, and she's actively one for one on Grammy nominations and wins. She was nominated for Best New Artist last year at the awards and won it. So who knows? Maybe she'll keep that streak going at this next year. It's a couple of minutes on B107.3.

0: It's the Savage Garden here on Today's Variety. Now, over in Altoona, Iowa, they are getting the gardens spooky for Phantom Fall Fest because Adventureland is making sure it's going to be fitting the theme of fall. I saw it in person. It is insane. So if you want to go see it, too, and enjoy all the rides, just go on over to the website to win some free tickets at B1073.com.
1: 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Today is your day. You're off to great places. You're off and away.
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11: A fair amount of cloud cover this Sunday to keep temperatures well below average in the upper 60s. While we can't rule out a stray shower or a few sprinkles, this is the day to enjoy it before we're in for some more hot and windy weather Monday ahead of another front that will cause some weather whiplash. Ultimately, we'll end up with cooler temperatures again and some more comfort with rain chances into Tuesday. From the Tel Evans Severe Weather Center, I'm meteorologist Jessica Blum.

0: It's Post Malone and Morgan Wallen working together here on Lincoln's number one at work station. Now, this next pairing, the Daft Punk duo, has officially confirmed that they have ruled out any reunions going down. They're not going to perform or anything in the future, which is really sad. So we can only listen to what they've given us already. Just like Get Lucky here on today's Variety.
1: Like the legend of the Phoenix. All ends with beginnings.

the movie, play it in cars, and so many other things. It's Laugh is a Highway by Rascal Flatts here on today's Variety. Now, yesterday the Husker volleyball team faced off against Georgia Tech, and we dropped that first set, but that is okay, because then we locked back in and won. It was a little scary there for a split second, but then our number one in the nation Huskers did they thing. It's Ariana Grande.

0: The insane duo of Elton John and Dua Lipa here on Today's Variety. Now, over on Hungary, they just finished up their grave digging competition yesterday, where 19 two-man teams compete in speed and style to dig exact specifications of a grave for 1.6 meters deep, 2 meters long, and 0.8 meters wide. And the winning team got to share $640 USD, and their official time, 1 hour and 21 minutes. Now, everybody wins. The teams, they get to compete and get this money and have fun, get a little workout, and the grave sites don't have to dig anything, so everyone's happy. 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

It's Olivia Rodrigo killing it here on Lincoln's number one at work station. Now, my name is Dave, being your DJ on this Sunday afternoon, bringing you all the variety, just like Sam Smith. And I'm not the only one on B107.3.

0: It's Ace of Base checking in here on Lincoln's number one network station. 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
13: Cool temperatures have been steady in the low to mid-60s today, and this evening into the overnight period will be no exception. Mostly cloudy tonight, too, with a chance for storms after midnight. East winds at 10 to 15 miles per hour will start to increase, with some gusts up to 30 after midnight as well. Lows will be in the lower 60s to start Monday before we turn hot and windy for Monday afternoon. From the 10-11 Severe Weather Center, I'm meteorologist Jessica Blum.

Dean Lewis ripping our hearts out here on today's Variety. Now, last weekend, I was out in Pocatello, Idaho, going with my roommate to visit his family there. Figured he needed someone on the 15-hour drive. And it was really cool. I've never been to Idaho before. There was a lot of potatoes, of course. But also, they take pickleball and go-kart racing very seriously. Would have never guessed that, but now you know. Bon Jovi here on today's Variety.

Lincoln's number one at workstation, B107.3.

It's Are You That Somebody here on Today's Variety. Now, Martin Garrix and Ed Sheeran are taking over as they team up on this next one. 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

0: It's the super important question, what is love, here on today's Variety. Well, my name is Dave, and I am heading on out, but thank you so much for hanging out these past couple of hours. I had so much fun, and I'm excited to do it again next weekend after we become 3-0, please, fingers crossed. And I got a good lineup for you, Lewis Capaldi, Shakira, Bruno Mars, all coming up. So see ya.
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8: 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Hey, it's great bread weather right now. 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Le Cartier Bakery and Cafe, 70th and O in Meridian Park, or South 56th in Edgewood.
9: The rate of pediatric cancer is stunningly high in Nebraska. Per capita, we have the most cases in the Midwest, and we're ranked number 7 in the nation. Angels Among Us is teaming up with over 60 volleyball teams across the state to bring awareness to this dire problem. 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
6: Cool temperatures have been steady in the low to mid-60s today, and this evening into the overnight period will be no exception. Mostly cloudy tonight, too, with a chance for storms after midnight. East winds at 10 to 15 miles per hour will start to increase, with some gusts up to 30 after midnight as well. Lows will be in the lower 60s to start Monday before we turn hot and windy for Monday afternoon. From the 10-11 Severe Weather Center, I'm meteorologist Jessica Blum.

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